0: party my idea, organizers no fire there. Only say both you know na air starting up. Now it just got down, but you know that one. Maybe this a we are should be. No account in air by getting it be answered. And course, the other name is.
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4: That's a problem. About one air cross, counting air cross. Yes, say you've been any penny of people, Akasa, and John Wadu, Eddie, our high pass, and here, or Missy Air Canal. Maybe so, I'll rub what you're
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5: what you say? 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Tell me, who will run market? Who will run magazine? Who will run feature for her? And who will go? Oh, Ginger, the best of the party. Yes, me, Ginger, the best of the party. Asa. What you say? Depend on the back of two about the one to a bar. And your power in the circuit.
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5: I feel I'm so messy market. 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This year, Bubu Dian and Zenia will be market. What is it? Almost so well, and go on to get it. 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
5: Light bay above 50%. It's a nail light bay. You have too much. Dr. Mahmoudou Baobiaba, so who's your 200 liter? Who's your 100 liter? That's a way won't pay. And who's your importer? Any exporters are. What would you know soon because of port duties? Dr. Mahmoudou Baobiaba said,
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0: Yeah, every moon raising concerns last year, and I yes, a chairman and Turkey, but you know, any other candidate, Bombay and Anka, I'm not trying to crack up. I'm not listening at the end of your mouth, and I
1: am a presidential candidate, only leader of the party.
0: I need to say the same
1: one. Only now, or the aircraft.

0: president, you are the leader. And the Ghanaians accept the president, the leader, and now some fans don't accept. Yeah. No, no, it's not right. It's the, we are doing it in line with the expectation now. Yeah.
1: But only a man, only a woman, bafo, and right, I just say, Yoko, I'm out of here.
0: Yeah.
1: Before I say, I'm out of here, the parliament, I issue a statement upon them. I mean, only a bafo, shy.
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0: Criminality. Spy. MPCG, double salary. Even 100 years. Where they in your 90 years, they can go and come for them. What did I say? And Ukraine was about 20 something people. And the person who show force. Person who says might is right.

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1: Now, for Hamo, someone you have for to mention. I want to be who said, we have a mistake. So, Ghanaians are clever. I'm making me a coma. But next year, from July, I'll go. I want to power job. That's it.
0: Minority
1: proceedings and having a bipartisan committee. Yeah,
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1: Judiciary. The executive, legislative. Yeah, we are separated. We disagree with that. We disagree with that. People will end up around to make her come myself. Now, who used to force some people? I mean, it's not right.
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0: Missy, Yama may help Missy. And so, after me, I didn't put him about to about two. And the sofa, about an empty design. I was an affair, Yama may help Missy. Now, what we had been in Kunim. I didn't know, can I found out with
1: all the women and the sister.
2: I am in house. If you have gone here for dinner, and I will for contest in Swah, there's the winner. And I will say I've lost the elections and if you won.
0: Yes.
2: That's it.
0: Okay.
2: We work together to bring the party to power.
0: Okay, so I will support you, mommy. Am I mammy? Actually, what we need is it no. Eddie and my MBP money of 2024.
2: Where we stay, my papa chair.
0: Okay.
2: See, you have a cow here, one yeah, you do my thing, Eddie and my.
0: Now, no, what you are accepting defeat, all right, there. But what you tell for no, and then I'll catch you.
2: I can't say. Oh, my age, my thing, oh, my bomb, oh, my. Oh, my, and you bet me, I am. Semit me, Eddie, and you could be as soon as we are. Supporters, communicators, my mommy, the former immediate past national man organizer, Madam Nassi, Madam Party in Penifony Nassi, Madam Mitim, the drivers, or much as Swahito, the central four, Madam BBS, near Juma Pa, or my Abua.
0: 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I say, our commission, so yeah, no size. What's your Emma Mehau Commission? 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
2: let's go now
3: we don't do that
2: let's read that
0: ma me ya mu se ene what me awi ni e election no e dey na o kan
2: ye dey kan ya me na me dan ase e be so am sanda delegates aye female executives as the elections committee as say omo atutu nioma ama sambe ya to abana kama ma ya me adun maye kunu difo me da me 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They don't win in
3: which kind of organizer are you going to be? What kind of woman organizer are you going to be?
2: A woman with experience and maturity.
3: Congratulations.
2: Thank you.
0: Okay. And I know Eddie and Komono. Eddie and Kunim. Say, and the about to run, then a mechano, a lot of commission, and I am a boy, dear. But you can't read Nano, name me about in the Giano, about Abbeciano, and get Eddie Adansi, I say, what you are to me, sir, what to me, Eddie, a year, what me, Eddie, a year, and Kugo, and the Nano, you might have a question, and a year, woman organizer, Adama, a year, MVP, Amanio Kono, and the Yako from. 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
4: abangala
0: okay

0: Abanga Enso Abba. 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Okay. 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
1: Obia Ebedidi. 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
0: Yes, it's Abanga Aye Police, I can say. Obia Ebedidi. And also, what me I win Aya youth organizer, no? What me at the in Quinim. And the Mamene Aya Abanga, and the Yasuka, Abanga Anyana, and the Edinba, Abani, Yadin Komakra, Yadra. Aye, Abanga, and yes, Kupa, and Abanga, and me, Anya. So far, you're going to say, okay, and see, Abusia, Mamma, Abanga, and Abanga, and
1: Musium,
0: Abanga, and Nicoma, Obia, Ebony. Abanga, our Yabana, and Komoka. So, okay, Boswana, and the Yasukupa, and Abanga, and Abanga, so. Okay, it is. Yeah, Goswai, okay, the Air Goswana. Let the population out by Air Goswana. The population out by Air Goswana. Wait, HSA. I hear MVP, I'm on your corner. Am I already saying I'm here, man? 2020, I hear 8 election at the corner. I'm not me editing with him, and the amount of 92 minutes. And the amount I hear MVP, I'm on your corner. Based on executive, and I say, and in fact, I'm on a set to a mono. But me, I hear MVP.
2: Must be 2028.
3: This is your 10th election in about 8 years.
2: This is my 5th election. 2019, I went for parliamentary primaries, lost by 6 votes. 2022, I came for national youth organizer. 2023, I went for parliamentary primaries and won over 70%. 2024, I contested as a parliamentary candidate for our constituency on the ticket of MPP. And I nearly won the seat, lost by 103. And today, I am the national youth organizer of the new party, pending declaration of the Electoral Commission.
3: Heartbreak essentially faced.
2: Indeed, indeed. I believe in patience and in politics. A student of democracy, I always believe that patience leads to victory. Yes, some may not be able to take it if they go into a contest and loses. They want to quit, they want to give up. I believe in perseverance, I believe in hard work, I believe in consistency, and in believing that you can do it with perseverance to achieve whatever determination you intend to achieve.
3: Bring your other colleagues on board who contested you.
2: I believe in unity and I'm going to embrace that. I'm going to work with all those that contested with. And I can accept what I'm going to work with. I'm going to work with Clement, Poki Janvi, Chris Lloyd, Vera Oye. With unity, we win. Divided, we fall. I am going to work with them. I'm going to work together. Brother. Thank you so much.
4: Come on. That young lady is now more called Cuba, no? A bit more mammy boy. I'm a pussy phone, Niska, or be home, I'm a Marco school. But MPP Adaro Mantomania scholarship, I go Cuba, reading a medicine to become a medical doctor, and your football, now the Abogo, Penetti, Abuashe. So this is something I was saying. You're translating to local language. Near my team, I'm a phone, TSS, MPP, or my bro, Zongo, I check.
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0: coordinator Edema Doctor Ewo MPP. 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The better got you on the aha, I have a bayana sports stadium. And if I want my chin, MP, I'm going to go and my delegate, and I come in where she has you. And I bought a matriano, Yenya, Isi, and I indicate where we are. Now, so the results I want to ever appoint in the alliance here, sir. On your work on board you, after me adding Quinim. And I always want, just to film Pong Kodia, or also after me adding Quinim. 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Yeah, of course, come up, my area about Tampa, how commissioned? About Tampa, how commissioned? 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And what is it? And then, my mail commissioned. What do you call I am one, another animal.
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0: 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You shall ride an Abbehun on a pay. 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
0: 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What done, you
1: know?
0: I will have the Nui, the Nui, the Nui,
1: the
0: Nui, the Nui, the Nui,
1: the Nui, the Nui, the Nui, the Nui,
0: the Nui, the
2: Gentleman,
0: crabby, dear,
2: my
0: dear. I didn't know, sir. It's in the public or Bob could do baby. I knew you, Papa, not to send you to any moon. Because me, I will say, I'm not here, my core, me bomb piety. Yab, you're beginning me move. I can also do you because my friend catches on said, I hear ye. It's also do you, say, I'm not old, dear, no, ever come. Mommy and Queen, no tea. Go anyway.
1: I read it here, no, no,
0: I'm not going to be able to do it. I have 54 verse 17. That was strong. I mean, go on there. Nobody above for born or Mustro no Sabasia. This is a Yakupon for Wunsia. Jacob and Yakupon, who buy no pay. Minyakupon is now. When Yamina matter different to the Etienne and Freddy Jacob and Yamino, Isaac for Isaac Yakupono, Israel for Yakupono. Your ma kwa da baby akwa na no
1: yes
0: ah me so kwa kuzu ni pa foot samati di din no sami yakopon no won share won so free ukon
1: amen
0: no mo wasu die o
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It's the 7 days of serious prophetic explosion. This September, yes, get ready for 7 days of prayer, prophecy, deliverance, and supernatural encounters. It's the 7 days of serious prophetic explosion under the powerful team attacking the attacker. Join Osafu Miracle, son of the Lion Judah, for 7 powerful days of prophetic ministration and divine encounter. 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And on Friday, the 2nd of October, which is the All Believers All Night, starts at 7 p.m. in the evening to 4 a.m. in the morning. Sunday, the 4th of October, which is the last day of this revival, starts at 7 a.m. to 11:30 a.m. Special counseling and consultation will be available immediately after every Sabbath. 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The church venue is at Tabora Star Junction, Meku Junction. For inquiries and more information, contact this number 0243 906 557. 0243

0: 0243-906-557. 0243-906-557. 0243-906-557. 0243-906-557.
1: Okay. Okay. On the crophobia by on be your project into on best uncle back, Mrs. Tan so ho. And see you have such a much of frame in a mammy, me, I hear fear near war, and of frame in the woman sink on your minim see a best sink on your woman. Around you, we are why. I see your baby, I may come up by February, remember, me, but me, show up to mama.
2: Hey, hey.
1: I'm not going to be able to do this.
2: Power and send my yes way. Reverend in towers,
0: I take it.
2: Mrs. Reverend in towers,
0: I receive it.
1: This is so friend, yeah. On upon him, send me bra, can be say, actually, me. Or send me sending me pictures on the phone, so. No, but poor, be a man, I'm a worry, me uncle.
2: Hey, and my worry, be receive that money.
0: Take it.
2: I said, receive your honor.
0: Take it. You're the
2: okay.
1: Hey. My phone. 2 minutes, if you will.
2: Hey.
1: I'm going to be a beer, sir. I am a bit to work. I'm going to be who did. I'm saying, hey, to me, per minute.
2: Family number, I want to pray for you. Problem, Pierre will come.

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1: 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Yanseni, Uncle Swan Fa, Dio Diono, Anya, and to show a Shiano, so Pimwa Pimni B, Ewa Yesu Dimu, and Nuntina K of PCW, a City of Favor, and his Sophomoreco Ministries, Efro Sebranian Kambum, near Neomofen CME,
2: attacking the attacker.
1: Programme Basu 28 September to 4th October 2026. 28th near Monday. Na Monday to Wednesday no. Yesha se enumre 5 p.m. Ni upon 8:30 p.m. Na Thursday near anupa 7 a.m. to 2 p.m. Friday dear eye all believers all night. And no sha se 7 p.m. 4 a.m. ne upon. Na Sunday eye 7 a.m. anupa 11:30 a.m. ne upon. Eye 7 days of serious prophetic explosion with Jesus Christ the Master. Minya de nim na nopa yan so kane anhwene nim anajo. If you say or so for the son of the lion. Ah, Dudu Naeka said, the return of the lion. Ese, obeshe na kota die. Nangu srani tumio nyankupo odia mane frisro. 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
3: e catch ro mini ane omuwa the whole Ghana say or so for ye sharp this time.
4: Or so for ye then.
3: Sharp bar. One touch bar. 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

0: my timid die. 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I want ye, I share so. I'm at the Pabiachi and touch the mother of Jimmo. What ya Jimmo for Sanya? Nature necessity, a cabby beach runner. 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Miss Alamon teach you my beer. And now your first Sunday inside the month of October. Summer catch no said the 10th month, a drama completion. The number 10, a drama completion. So you wanna help me? Not yet, you know. Young family katente and kunyan kuponti as funny feet. We need to kill it. 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
1: Yes, so yet
0: we are fee. Never be any day ye bea. You know, Domocassia and a superpower, Jennifer, would you any cabia? If you find your ma boniso, yet me ye pay us. Yes, so Christo demo. 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I want to be more. 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Rekunia and his wedding on here.
1: Yes, so yes.
0: And I'll pay me no cassabi brain. And a beneficial mega announces of it. So to send out to Muninina. Not your one more that demo. Ah, yeah, revival. Now, a prophetic conference. 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Ya, you're here. And then you're the baby here. Ebi ya daya me kase, abrabona ya bono. 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But you can finish with us the better. 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E yeni ya sem. E yeni ya sem. And Tina, the Chironi say, Bible, they say, the first shall be last and the last shall be first. Obi to me, Shabra Bossi, Nancy, when you're in here. Samson will be one, Nashasi, and yet, Nancy, we are here by your croco. If you're a Miss Radia Master, a bit of fear couldn't be a shame comedy at all, so a year so Christ will give us that. And you piano one shall see, you know. Mr. Kunyan Kupon, let's be here, sir. And we Jesus Christo Demo.
1: I bring
0: and a prince will be a man who actually, you know, because I want to make our Kesbin, Kesbin FM 92.9. 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Me dance baba pa. Already shina wati. On shina o. And look at beneficial mega announcing service. And a special counseling consultation. And a question that Obiya mera sorry. Location yemi you know.

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I want to see you today. 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Ya na prophetic Sunday. There is a direction going on in the house. And the obia oba asori. 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

0: the number 9. 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The PMO was so from the Crossor Hall or Chiba Yachefa. I told Jimmy number, Namino Casabri. Number me juice in it, where me pay them way. They felt a nipper over 200. Some catch right, never left your life. Neighbor. And that will fear life. And now you're 4th October 2026. Me pay them more. Obian friend number no. And then first Sunday of the month, Obian friend number. I want to pray for you. No, Obian sumra sorry. Now prophetically, you didn't name go up come on. Now we are finny. Number ni 0243 906 557. 0243 906 557. 0243 906 557. 0243 906 557. 0243 906 557. And now your mega anointing service. Obia man home day. Sa and was ray be best son of sweat. Ne na a make it difference their mano. Ewa a yebrimo. A radiational on your case. Nenimutian torso. Na the opera penny the ohiani the oceanina. Anamo dum casino some famao. Ewa Yesu Christu. Nazarene Benitimo. Apam adishimo geniti. Amen. Obia friend and bano.
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1: General Secretary position Four people contested for this position. Sylvester Tete had 1,340 votes. Eugene Buachi Entry had 162 votes. Justin Frimpong Kodua had 4,486 votes. Dr. Charles Dramina had 129 votes. On the basis of this results, Justin Frimpong Kodua has been elected General Secretary for New Patriotic Party.
0: Abato komiso no ena sentimente ma woda no ye onuko gina mu enso toto niema no to ayrem e ma bibia ko na wie no ena muatine nkan afa e ba dwamtrani di bre no so a e hoso sei ena odi tuwa bra wo no ena oyi di odi nim.
1: The National Chairperson position. Four people contested for this position. And here are the results. John Bwedu had 2,888. Samuel Kenneth Adolphe Ben Crab had 41 votes. Awin Tami Paul Afoku had 790 votes. Buachi Chrematin Ejako had 2,408 votes. Wachi Shrematin Ejako had 2,408 votes. On the basis of this results, John Buedu had been elected national chairperson. Thank you very much for your attention. Thank you.
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2: tirelessly carry this party on their backs at the grassroots. We have learned lessons in how to make policy for government, that good intentions must be matched by sound evidence, careful design, and genuine consultation with the people the policy is meant to serve. These are lessons. Those lessons are already shaping our reformation. You see in this conference, you see it in the rebuilding of our structures, culminating in the successful and peaceful manner we have elected our executives from the polling station up to the regional levels. And you see it in the way we are preparing our program for government. As part of our reformation, our party took the great decision to have early presidential primaries. And at the beginning of this year, I had the honor of being elected as the presidential candidate to lead our party to victory in 2028. It's been 8 months already, and we have given meaning to that decision by constituting various policy committees and instituting meaningful engagements with different stakeholders. We will not wait for the campaign to start thinking about how to govern. The work is already underway. We continue to deepen our engagement with various groups, and I am confident that when we lay out our 2029 governance program before Ghanaians, the hard work we are doing will win the hearts of the majority of Ghanaians. Fellow patriots, an opposition party has a duty to hold government to account.
0: Mampania abadi yechire dada Dr. Alhaji Mahmud Bomia ena yete nken na sabra kro no aso no ena ofa akonya no so ema ene ndi samyuko no aban ya wote so no okan sem kakra enso edi etwi no kakra ensem 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
2: in hours, a government that promised new jobs is instead destroying the ones that Ghanaians created for themselves. We stand with Labadi and we call on government to engage those affected, provide alternatives, and pay fair compensation. The NDC promised a Women's Development Bank. Almost 2 years on, that bank has not opened its doors to a single market woman. They also promised a reduction in electricity tariffs under their so-called 24-hour economy. However, nearly 2 years on, there has rather been a dramatic increase in the electricity tariffs, thus crippling households, small businesses, and industries. Today, the barber, the shop owner, the hair salon operator, the bread baker, and many young businesses who were promised lower electricity tariffs are now striving to survive because much of their sales are going into electricity bills under this NDC government. In hours.
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0: Adolfo and Nair Crusader, a decay, a communion service, and Tissima do a dear name bishop, a dear name a day, a quarter a day, a day. Baba, please take over.
1: Okay. I was saying for me, maybe I'm per se a communion, I call you a dear related to a radia sema yatian. Ne rade enam a semi so a challenge me no. It was during COVID time and I can spend ne sami ni yina jitu mu se let's continue to do this full time service na yemfa communion. Probably we're the first to bring this virtual communion service near the other so that one year into me in Kwasore we also can. Abusian for an asmire can you so your penny I went to me and Kwasore because of our mumre. I can't will never none on them and they will ma. They said, ye co communion, ye by radi anyway. Ye de ye a time of serious reflection. A journey, a sitting at home by ye. Maybe you are comfortable. But all around you is poverty, poverty, and poverty. Once I be a one so who are brutally, I will share when they come Muslim. You know the stark difference between what you are witnessing there. Men can't see when you are brutally, but send me a Africa is the only continent. People in extreme poverty keeps on increasing and not decreasing. Tirade ihiao. We hear men so. We hear the young generation. It can be betrayed, Rade. Send me our denny bay ye. Or multiply my. That they're not only Jacob, but there shall be many. Kesbens are Omuhun said, they are the two women, they are mere stewards. Kesbens are the spirit of venturesomeness. A woman. Kesbens who have a strong achievement drive. But some people are not going to be a man or a woman. They want to try something. There's something that you're born. So we offer cocaine and drugs. Be Eddie Johnny Akobe. Be now so we offer. But he want to try something. And even if he fails, what money moon happen? We be doing okre. I'm a rad. They want a juma. What the modern money of idea? I juma dinner ye. On semre. On seya daje. Rather than far, agencies have been a norm of mine. That there shall be a transformation of the mindset of our people. And if a near my year, a my dash would try in him, the agency is a culture, a kind of religion, a co bosom, or a co money, or a co prophet. When Maya say you discuss here could go all term, maybe you say me at the other mind. Without thinking that rather my imagine, I mean to me solve us our problem. Speak, Lord, that I may hear and act and not be lazy. A rather yes, Christ and ask him all kind and say, Adi Chin Wuhi. I see a yen or smile, Juma. Emre bi ba oni pantimi ntwaso nye ne yeso ye ne bio. Kesben has done his part. Sana Yesu share.

0: ono a ye menu me no ye bone nti opene so so obeko asenu ya no so babo chen said there was a loud cry why na mensuma na why na obeko mai then was this response e just suma me are you prepared that God can use you to make a difference in your family and bring that family's name from disrepute to a family of renown. Obia ati wo manka. 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David because Solomon didn't finish well be bia e mu bia dro bia nyame ma ye David no makoko dro no bi o ma ye Jacob no o yoko dro honhom no bi yɛn fa kuku duro ne nam yɛ empire ne yɛ ne saa nti ne ma 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som. You don't go to church because wapa say aba sorry and yet relevant. Oh boy. He never lived his life that way. And here I didn't share were better. Maybe I want to offer Nema Bibre mu. Nema Bibre bo. And here I didn't share to send near Jacob near Radisha or Peniel. Or catch you above one and say, when Shramia? Me my uncle. I see a fro say. Wase me di Jacob. Wase yem fro se di ni bio. You will be called Israel. 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God is looking for one man. Why shouldn't it be you? Already, Jesus Christ. 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Or catching a shaft one say, we. Any minipedu ya oba bebu I have sacrificed and I'm sacrificing for you. 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Asi weyi ene mimoja awa apa mfufrono. Apa mfufrono builds on the Old Testament. Better still, the powerful front is a covenant of grace. A radiman adum no suma. If for the past 9 months you have not done anything about Nema Odisi when you saw Radin Kanyao, Omane Kominue, Imiweni, Amraye, Jinna Kua, Niwu, Nina Kuan Kwejaoni Adi Adi, Onfa and dawn on your heart that he can use you for his own purposes. Radipa. It's so said Tisa Panwe, not Tisa and Sam. Bibia, a tearful affa. Eddie represented Winnipeg, Bia, any Umoja, which you go my radiate home. And even as they take these things into their system, may their mindset be changed. And may they become instruments that you can use for your own glory. Just as you use your servant Jacob. Abraham, Isaac, Jacob, and you are telling us that you have used your servant Casben also to accomplish. Tihomae, Neshae, Nameja, Oba, Nisunshen, Kompodim. Amen.
1: Amen. Communion hymn number MHB353, Christian Assuringum 114, SDA hymn number 313.

0: close us up with your closing prayer.
1: Awurade, yasem ani de ato nwuma a ewa yesu me awie. Sene etie bia ye nse wo de wo mpoye. 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Wa mpo wa ko Jacob. You met him at Bethel. You also finally met him at Peniel and changed his life of problems and destiny of Pharaoh and all that. The tearful in a show on, sir. For Sora, I rather, Nama, send ye a tibiarana. You knew when she are ever better. Send ye a tibia, I knew when she are ever pennier. Who see me, Mawadum, any when she are any an auntie. For so on a year, Najiji and Tata. Our queer quanque jam so I a boy by a woman in your aunt to a twinja for fair fair. Asem se o tini ni wo ye wo urade o fe manemra musa na me nshira no ba oso o maso afi enyina se nka ye urade Jesus Christ adom onyankopon do susum kunkun aye nkofa no ye ntano pe wie no nka ye chenda.

offering time is a blessing time. Yet me and I support the Kesben Outreach Foundation. We say a big thank you to Right Reverend Professor Osei Safo Kantanka. And the slides and rich and I loading in our BKTM Ministries on Facebook. Those who follow it, I also upload them on Church Bells with Sammy Adigwache. A lot of you, Papa we and I'm afraid we'll be such slides now. He will avail the Oya Chere Chere New Home. Ochre Edima. Onchre and Fine Chen Boto Dabi. 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

to Kwame Owusu. Kwame Owusu, I hope I got the name right. 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Kweku Eradi Enshirao for the support of Kesben Outreach Foundation. There are many of you who come to us in diverse ways to lend a helping hand. So that we can continue to carry the vision of Oriakwa Banakese by helping to alleviate poverty in the Christian way. Yes, sorry, so na mokpa atwa so edi amaye. Top country powder, top country roll on, and a saw my snake. Mistine acne clear facial foam, a saw my snake. And a fey. Sister Mackerel, Yvonne Mackerel. Sister Sardine, Yvonne Sardine. Sister Sunflower Oil, I'm no my saw my snake. The church bells, Jimmy Edi Ebremo. And then you may, if you know, see Ampermo air corner so much. The best answer is here, I work as a fidea so a bio. The best answer is here, I work as a fidea so be on streams of life. The best to us so in discussion on sexual denial in our marriages. Last week, the things that we heard, they were heartbreaking. Or so for passing, they were denying sex for about close to 4 years. It was so no suffering, or to change or cause a bathroom, nor the seminar to change the bema. We will continue the stories, and I can tell you help is coming. So bema timi didn't know who coming the year. 11 years on any to die back home. 11 years. Obano ko boy jamaya. Why ni bibli mo? These are the stories we'll be talking about on Streams of Life. My closing hymn now, I have chosen Onward Christian Soldiers Marching On. Midin the Samir Duwache. On behalf of my crew on duty, I thank you all for coming. I thank you all for being a part of the service. That's it, ever since we share.

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1: After 2 years.
0: Na raza we. 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
0: There be a some human wedding. Now, an inti any time we are my bonabas. 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In December, ma, I done a year or so, and in the year, that's how I mean to me. That's a
1: thing. 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
0: A sorry, ye be ya.
1: No, banangas, are ye?
0: No, no, no, no, are ye? And a banner quadron, or said, Dano. No, I'm a die. Oh, no, I am an answer to that. No, I can.
1: Wow.
0: Mina, if you are an Obama.
1: Oh.

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I'm sure that this would have been only for people who listen to church bells. Or more tea Sunday and a program, can be and come back to myself. Papa, a very energetic man.

saa 16 years na papa yi kunya nkwanhyia no Uncle Louis in town saa 16 years ya papa yi kunya nkwanhyia tse tse accident aba na ohu bia nti but wonsom or call out kakanka kra or call hospital na I realize he say he was getting paralyzed na and some of kafani yere huno say for 16 years I was tall from oh my goodness emani bi asrabofu ah next week nya media dumdume I'll show the video of this man and the things he was able to say about ne yere and the streams of life what's I do yes ababa trust me asa oba no we see ye be boda paso uncle

0: Uncle, good evening. Now, what to say?
1: Good evening, my boy.
0: My favorite doctor. My favorite doctor. My favorite doctor. My favorite doctor. We be able to call. Oh, Debbie said last week I think something happened, but I was here. And Timmy said this week they were about this will be a member. Be a member. But your ma
2: Joe.
0: Now what to say? Well, what did you radio and the me what in China no? Jumna cra. Any mobia or what challenge in marriage when it comes to sex? Man, share the link of the YouTube page. Let he or she take a cue from it. If I chow to me in coming here, but that's the same friend anyway. Say now, what do you need to deal with
2: you?
0: I'm going to make more day. I don't know what's in my day.

0: Intimidating me as you are present, so many stuff I'm out. I'm out of my. But I'm in a church, I'm in a church.
1: What do you mean, man? Yeah, but.

0: 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That's all.
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1: ankasame
0: majo Majo, so do you know you can come and I'm a

0: Hello.
1: Radio, the Prime Minister, my wife for bare 5 years. I'm just an evil problem. I want to call it.
0: When you visit.
1: I guess I'm going to take 7 years.
0: Yeah, be so now for no new animal, my worry worry. So, Omo Irenum, so do Omo Yama, Oma, why?
1: In the
0: responsibility now, we play no person among our fans. Am I no
1: more
0: my fans?
1: There be, I say, Oban, there may be an enemy, so.
0: Say, which young member a do? Who be so one back at the same thing to any problem? What did I know? Sometimes I always tell people, say, Nipa ba kupa ne wari agenye. Kenye. Enka di obeka bia no. Amane be na akwakobo.
2: And
0: after that, she won
2: the
0: bump. And hey, I think you also got that. I'm sitting there. What did you say? Hello, good evening.
3: Hello, good evening.
0: What are you going to say?
3: I'm going to say.
0: But you're not me,
3: and you're not money.

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0: Patrick Casadinka, Mammy.
1: Missy, I say, my dear, so I'm a natural.
0: What say?
1: What my seminar check?
0: A chobo.
1: Missy, what my natural? A check.
0: Saja, are you at one more Saja? I saw for an instant there, the idea, and you'll be you. Uncle Sam.
1: Mammy, but you with the menin sound. Apart from a collar, no one muffle fro, baby.
0: What say?
1: Apart from a quadra, you know. Obey a can was a warm muffle fro.
0: What's that?
1: Do you owe a war and muffle fro?
0: I'm a bapenio.
1: What bapenio? No.
0: The barcope, and then I'm brandy with the chairman.
1: Okay, it makes sense. But when you say, mm-hmm. Apart from the bear may can say we're channeling tron. When you say there's an underlining factor be our own country or be for
0: yeah, it's so mobile. No, I do some bano. The person says simple who are catching me. What's my dead be? One more bad also my cancer also. One more busano.
1: Not just I say no more si hunkunya. A lot of times.
0: Well, that's your idea, no. And it's so full. The cursing so full, press the so full, and then the cursing by a cuckoo for dear. Mamma betrays the almost on my per se, a bushing a 40. It's media. The barrier of a catcher, I'm named Sweet Yan, and take it as she be.
1: But Obana, Obana, on one cassaba, be complaining, Mona.
0: As I said, so on would you have some new year? No, back catch there, yeah.
1: Omudi asemi ansa na oba ne mumbe abeka cho da unye part of it.
0: Eh oba bo ya mane se oni na na do ba ji awade no ne ne sofo no na the case sofo no ne case ba ko o mi ansa abetna se akasem no se papa nso wate afere wate na se ayi nyuna ju no koda o ihia no demo ntime be one ne mane da
1: me pacho oba no ye ajuma.
0: Oye keta ya na jeso oye juma kakran ko fo fre no oye juma no ah on intern one more by anya 20 years o jeso o tech ko fo o test ko fo dia emma brother winim anna winim the balance years at the age of 19 and of from mama no papa tenase right you no catch your papa da. My friend, my mamma, and your Cindy. 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If you are, so bunny peer as a mamma, what? 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

0: It sounded like a similar situation there yet, but this is the first time I've heard it.
1: Already,
0: no one knew what
1: happened.
0: What time is it? I'm going to go to the house. On those crowds are going out, no more time, say, or more do I send
1: power? I will be a good chance to any time you transfer. Now, what will be said? Nothing will be.
0: You are a quarter, the cats are very crap.
1: Many nations, because you know the same kind of.

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1: hello
0: obi so take
1: care
0: mo ko me pentem
1: it is life
0: such as that hello
2: hello me pato men na na so men sign preview me na wo question this is amber smith be a number b
0: number business number busy pacho so I think I wrote a few of them down pacho just give me a recap just one or two be na men kai with the nso mama
2: pacho na me
0: say na me na me say for na just on kwala pacho na what's it infections near there

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0: 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They say, Berman, you can't home cramp on your corner.
1: Ah. 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
0: Sir, and I'm on now with 2 years, and I'm on your corner.

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0: If I near can you home?
1: I know so yeah, I'm listening.
0: Oh, when they can something specifically about marital couples and sex. Hold on, Kakra. We will make time for you another time. Why? I'm in Shadia. Hello. Pacho Timinka. Okay, yes. Intimi Pacho. Our Jaya Abba and I say Nyambai.
2: Papa, me moment
0: I'm going to say. Who moment I'm going to say? What is Behmani position now?

0: Well, I did when he I'm never that my I know one in a month.
1: Okay, sir. Yeah, you be saying no more, sir. Now, so say it's almost 2 years. You wouldn't even share a cry.
0: I don't know when you're
1: on your tongue chain. Who was 7 years? Who wouldn't even know? Was it 2 years?

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You know, when you are when you are numb, you would do any who cried to me and say, call nine, that just a dear young man when you cried and is it a bobo? I think, sir, maybe I would do no. The man who knew a corner day, never catch.

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0: My sister, so Jai now, Humber Tower at home. 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
1: Why? As I may say, you
0: know,
1: I
0: do for so be now. Oh, they said, I'm fine,
1: Matt. Oh, yes, I'm fine, Hardin. I'm fine,
0: Maybe I'll pick just one last one. I'll come in the studio. So, Peter is here. Uncle Louis is here. Hello.
2: I'm sure. Miss Mihan is here. 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

0: Obo bi di bi me na me wo minister no wo ye adwuma wo na wo tatwade. 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
1: Owa gana haya.
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1: And at 3 months,
0: what friend are you from? 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Oh, I feel they know my story be. Me sorry, na me name science name me feel run a minute. It's me phone cry do me yen, I'm name phone now could see in any pan in the day, it is off and I say. Ni pan being a picky, I am sure no. I sure and son in pan baking the time say, hey, Ira, maybe my dear, a minute here. It's off, don't make you what you say, a woo corner on any free and a neck attack. Since then, and daddy, the tenant coming home in him after now.
1: So, was it 3 months there, Master? Now, near where baby is watching and sincere. One cast a wagon chair, say.
0: Okay, daddy, send a moon said, or Uber social media moon is the video only me she even. But my friend is so say on name that say once me on the jam. For that 1 year in an no chalk money or mama call my on your machine.
1: But when you're busy,
0: but you take 9 years.

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I can go. 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

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Na 3 months of friend na ntin nka. Na at 39. Na oda so te ho dia.

0: Yes, I thought I came
1: here.
0: There's
1: a four can actually say. You've been with the actress in the day.
2: Yes, now we'll see the other day. I would dare 3 months there.
0: But our phone corner, Afrey. We are finished to the trinsa. The trinsa,
2: that's what you're worried for.
0: And I'm
2: worried
0: for
2: the trinsa.
0: And when you're 39 years, and I'm Nipano. Only a quantum set or quadruple be a woolly be a bee.
2: Oh, sir,
0: and I
2: said.
0: No, sometimes I want us to say
1: something. The point is, I say, Cran, no more the parents of your money. He's enduring all this pain by himself. So, yes, we need baby a bear man.
0: We need crow crow also. Because Obama is in a person with best shroud.
2: I don't see that money.
1: He don't know cruelty.

0: Minkan is a brabby.
1: Was I brabby to wish you pass while I never made a ticket decision, sir?
2: I found bag maker.

0: yekuta de yachi ekura ye yachi ekwa yidi na na de yachi
1: aha
0: ingoda no anasa me won ti de make na si titi
2: be ma no me de me hu ni say lady no ka say 3 months my friend on fa
0: 3 months de che
2: I know say the man possibly so on in woba
3: no say de
2: be from say I make a say if you run our cotton and if you are charging for them, say,
0: which
2: plan
0: you guy know as more catching the immediate power?
2: Oh, sir, Obano neck and I said,
0: Debbie, I somehow will catch them. Would you dear what the references?
2: That sounds like me the reference in premise say, see, Obama, what you have for my friend, your uncle, by say, hey, my dinner boss. What I say. So, man a chance. Probably crow on him. What's so what they say? Oh, send identity. They say, probably Ben Manu, work it, pros and cons, or yeah, what he can do to save them.

0: call a word phone so an answer. 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
1: Seriousness. 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
0: Yeah, we have to take a cab.
1: Said ye. 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Like Sofu Peter Eka. 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
1: Well, I almost cut it, but my bigger for say the nephew in tea. And tonight, and no one said, I'm going to be for the bueno. It was my man, it's my back, not of bitter small by his mother.
2: Ever,
1: sir. I didn't
2: know. Sammy,
1: yes, uncle.
2: No, sir, it will be an any part. 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Nipa no so ohwe eda no so so kra we be ma ninu ya into as me catch re no on fa wo ko edi as edi en common one we wi an edi so fu I said the enemy may be
3: a lot of things in the forest
2: so what you say edi en common one we ba onu an edi a onu anu en fa onu wo ko Conquest the only, only a common only, only a day, one can't tell me.

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1: very
0: pain expense pa na be ba ma okun se da mi kwa kwa ni ma o ma na ho do be ti akwa go be ti akwa because beyond property I can was me sure say o sure come
1: say bi kura o de em for example according to ya wako ka be man bi kura be man no na ye paper sia de
2: I don't know what
0: they.
2: I
0: do
2: which means
1: yes. Yes. Even regardless of that, me, because there is Ubia, Nipanene agreement,

0: unfortunately.
1: Anyway, that I just out of respect, I just decided to. I mean, person, it be sweet from our conversation. So for that, when I wear software, no moon seminar. That software back could be afraid of kind of crying my report. Last week, what I heard, another software no can say. They denied for so many years to the sense

0: or summarizing it to some extent. Or say, I didn't need your donor here. To be my minute now, Mamma, call my own shemidi. Made any door, and then turn out to be my request through so be baho. I mean, few side as a soft for say, be my mark on my be my and shifty near there. Is it right? Warrant, does it warrant say
1: denial of sex
0: or bad and overcoming? Practically, do the mind you.
2: Dear Tinny, say, Nika say, Anna, a binum, they have made it a legitimate

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0: 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But Uncle Louis, to Bema Mark on Humanity, I won't say
1: you deny.
0: You deny, no. 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
0: 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A man menopause time. Woman attitudes, people attitudes. 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A moment na obane pass it through some stages no. Chese and you may be one more disguise. So what to them? A dear or penno on baby. 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Amani week. Be ma no eni ma bebre no dwe no the more you think. Am I over for? Ne me bi wo a woni nyi ho kra oba nso de odru sa stage no na wo be ma wo ye nikun want me study wo ba no a wo be fi se oba ne de ne me bi e bo trimode ibinum so e ye bo apaye same e ma ni bi e ye bo apaye enye se bi a woni sika ana se wo sika but ne wonu nemu no ade a wo pese wo live like wonu time and corpe. And now I also approach it. One more muda, don't come near. And a bearman so we any side the ne pe net regard. A bearman so you feel in city cold. Sammy, you feel in city cold. And my year I only did that and papa cousin. A be you would near bar. Sas Macan had that. Say, oh, you would near bar. Only need damp so cran. Because you don't see anything lovely about your wife. To me, my prayer is, enise bema ene oba oye ne yire eti no fa oba ni se unia ba. Anasa bema obema oba no so fa bema one ne tie se minuya bema. Because inuya bema ene inuya ba ebi nante eye bibia boom. And so uhuni se he can never do anything with it. You know, you put so many things together. You we can help each other to bring it up. But omo abo mutrimu podie se sikeni ho a me my chance and na se be man anye wi ya menye wi aye trade aye trade pass idea enye mesero
1: so bitter. Now can be far. The fact is,
2: it's a common doer.
1: A common doer. What is a MM? Yes,
2: example, typical example, your lady, you try to say, establishing, or I think, or boss a crime, so over. Ah, or fray into the program. And now, all can situation, a womb, call her seven. Mattress crane who to manage the suffer. And then you say you rented house so you don't proper okay. Lady okay person.
1: But my man is about to be a man 30 seconds now for myself.
2: The issue is that I was even asking myself, so I may be saying a lot of questions. Ah nah. The womb was a bear man ba chase sika or the bear man cry say and colano cry and co school. You understand? Said no. What's the idea? The war. The issue is that, Sani Pawe, made me besides a common nonsense, ne obenya duanese or de ma, or no abedia duane wabra ne ma ma kumako seven. na bi ni ho na no hiahia no ne ho kire no ne ho yira yira no nso wo ba wo muda na nyin sa ba na wo ye me kura aya na timi nso no ye wo nyim na ekom sa de no ba me ba obesa
0: so for dia.
1: So, your point is so that I can.
2: Kakra, say, just as you concluded by saying, say, bin mo diye trade, pemu na ye, something like a business negotiation, bin, say, a common di media, but kanya sa necessary.
0: Say you from pension side.
2: Yes, it is, but the issue is that. Media me who say where we are seated. Say me can't the two three say common the would who are right say would deny.
1: So,
2: I'm not helping you.
1: Robin, but you say you're not helping.
2: Mm-hmm.
1: Have you seen a hungry man that desires sex?
2: When you're not cry.
1: No, but you the act yeah they are wedding here. And you are wedding we
2: I won't say.
1: No, they mean so you see we have to be very realistic.
0: And I did what did you generate?
1: But yo, that is awful. So what here yo? Won't free hang, a common deal. Fat I say. At the end of the world when you are going home.
0: To find something to eat.
1: So sex is secondary, it doesn't come in at all. Until also to me say will say there are or this a common quiet sex. Obe crab will be boahe. Anonymous. Obe boahe.
2: Be very well said.
1: So for the chance, let me I want us to move systematically. Kakran. Okay, baby, sir. Sabio, Bema Wakwe Juma. Let's use a case study of
2: construction
1: worker. Now, work free fear na poor Ben, you married Gary across whom you are even a motorum can. Now, as a chronic say, do not fire home come here and mintin the year in your day and tell them who's idea. But you—that's what you were trying to say. BBA, and you can say BBA is who quiet. And yes. You, to me, I wrote it
2: yes.
1: Here. We say,
2: say the attorney say. I know the attorney say. I won't say. Many a times, I have any bidding comma. Omo kasana ibise bisa questions I do baby. I will even say something like much ado about nothing. Or complain is a beer, bear man on your neat. Na unyare. Na beer at the end of the day, no so for se or ninja.
0: Pamushim.
2: A ho na a big problem. Na nientia, ayana, yen ye kasaya canisano is that. A nipper beer and tears ye say. All these things, we need to help each other to be able to reach a point. I've literally encouraged a lady, no, kasi nikuu, mpejari. Na me encourage ni se ode debia sensusi ofa ebisi jaso. Ntibema no ba. Na wase se no hu abia obedi dia na se bibisa. Na akai no se wu didi ya ebeka ku jari abom. You just push him to the wall. Say, we call Kujariabo. And if my no one says, ah, Bema Yin, I have it to me. And you see, say, I thank God, say, lady, no, me man, a foot to the year, Jumano. At the end of about 6 months later, no, or Frey, Beka,
0: positive improvements, about.
2: Yeah, improvement, Abba.
1: So, the trends, and you see, we sit here, we are educated.
2: Mm-hmm.
1: And yet that one off, I didn't know yeah. Nemum said also to me my bar and the bearman who say a honey deer plays a key role in sex. And the one nini hunin. So I say, won't send for tasse bed, a beba oba wo ni ne hu ni be ma etwe ne hu firi wo hu.
3: Oh yes,
1: but what I say ndi ahoni die, even though ne wo ka no, even though it may not be the main idea say be twe obi a firi hu de, but ahoni die any honoma your partner may have the right. So there be you are not clean because when you are an infection, they be aware day with the brain.
3: Say no ne mishandling. The fact is, mini pediano enya media na wa ni pediano ya odiano. You are mishandling me. So from Pacho, what did they make and I say? How can I put this precious thing in your hands to mishandle it? Mishandling no a woman so much things. So what I say, a jarie, a hunidie, obi okra won pasty, sebi, and prediasa. Or num sa and sana wonum. Ebi or be fi kranwa. Chese the type of fuse a wo blue no e kipuni pano off. But kakrakon and isuntino. We ya dia obe ya no be. You are mishandling the body. What I say, or bounce win ya nita, you are mishandling the body of your man. Idea of intimate and encouraging ma or partner, no, and mishandling. But ye nim quire, it will be a yet yes idea.
1: I think for me, I should for higher streams of life for Kesben Casafidia. So, a man in my wife, you mean some idea, I'll come down to the phone line again. But, one person I'll fear, not some of kind, say, infusion.
3: In my earlier submission, I can simply say, a corner, say, Nipa corner, Tequa, Yana, a hydrant bar. Be beer, I hear chronic beer when it starts. Ebiana, Obani, ye baby, and now Behman, so a baby. It me a tea. Yenemuntem. So, then be an anity one side. The waffreno and a canassem. But the assembly fan honsono. Yen ti ye, the ye ya, a basa. And till footua, yana me pewo, hm. Drew babya, me pewo, honey say. A ye den a basa. What went wrong? A ye den a basa. Say yes in every one day, co second day, co week, a co months, a co years, up to this years. A dead in a way. So, de bian ye train se be ye. Enna, a setna, Sammy, a setna. Once a mammy be can as a catcher, say, watch it. Mammy no send a bar. A ye, the catcher say, ah, I then
1: 10 years.
3: 10 years, watch it, Dodo. Oh, any man be who I shall see ya. When you call people in, somebody in, I be wow. But it me say and who say me mama busu ya for auntie. Me mama sofo say aso na mokwa. Me auntie me nko enko die futu ana. But ye ye na egru a adie bia egru bia no the treatment edim because all the flower crash from and na a bro would be a bro na a bro no a buto no went one fancy and tree I'm an engine straight now kase a dahonese a bo na so we pay a bebu a kawunse this I mean media from where I'm sitting any a near man me tin woman sumti and kwafon sema omu kenti be bia wana chasse but a true stage bia the di no no. What can I say more? No man has a my head. The messre. Ye mem, and now a memani a manina. A brabobia, a womobia, we know our faults. because you can tell yourself, say, ain't it idea me? And now, idea, at such time, my name is Riti. The moment you begin thinking of it, now you're bold. Now, to me, sit your partner down. Now, why you? They can be a change. I was saying to me, I said, I said, would you be crying yourself? Sikani bay and ne kone yiri hua. 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But almost all more problems. Almost all the other side of the coin. 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Ask yourself, when we begin asking these personal questions, sir, there can be a change in our life. See, questions. Anti me and sitting nipa down. Anti me and obi wa woka sa one chance to come on in koma one view. And there's all the way over there. No abo umpire hallelujah. But obi so ha obi timi no atrasi. No woka woka no so can hawa. You can find amicable solution.
1: So for any anyway, there are two scenarios. They're quite dark. There's 10 years, there's 4 years. A man it is, what should they do?
2: So Louis, Uncle Louis can say

0: se die wuni mo ani omo se na de words sometimes as some how we can to make to
1: put the power
0: bones afi ni pa no o ba o ho a sa asem ni si ni tirim pe
1: e de asem na
0: me ka tirim enti o se for 6 years 10 years for maybe say 4 years there is an underlying factor there is I don't say I am not say you team you be say questions are na bia ni pa ni ka say oh ono de bia unu ni ta odina kwani aba okoba wo na odiplavo bia na owo obi fufuro wo ba bia one no enya sa satisfaction aya na ye try say pese ye hu se wo ready a wo de wani to form and do you see anything like that aya na ye ta bi sa those questions na nipa one no wo dan ba ko mu nyina mu dan pa ba ko so na koba se there's nothing like say
1: attraction.
0: There's a whole lot of questions that we need to ask.
2: So beyond the question, I'm saying that the metimunye, we kunu de noa kame me, etwamun fie nai. E dia na menye. Beyond the question because
0: the assessor or yenese.
2: The SC na SC
0: has to tackle the situation head on. As I say, oni be man no, I can din din din din. Me obi kan asem the person was truthful me adeba kwa na mechanism say nipa no one all kan asem a chere no to me bold to me ka say impo me go to the extent say me am go me ho animas by say me ne me ho ye dey very sad. The question is why should you go to that extent oba no wo ye ka go to be would to me call me kasa makasa asem we obi frem bi sa me say any brain what the back said I'm saying you have to o partner en to me deny now to ho na wo hwe no I say o dey any bibia approach it to one ne kasa amicably na nti ase any adwuma sometimes
1: like you said
0: you have to go and there
1: you say
0: persuasion fails, force is applied.
3: Retro.
0: Na dey bia na me come me say am an oni na sa dey na ye juma anya ha. Aha, na wo ye be ma wo ye oba. I believe strongly say edu ba bia dey me hu ni say bia e ma no na omo suffer kese because bia na na ho dey nru be ma ne dey. Awo be ka say bia means so my call for force. Oh, who said that?
2: So respectfully, I knew the anger. I know what chance I can cry. There's no force when it comes. There's force is rape. I know the. I'm on with you. You're sending message. Oh yeah, I'm not in a no with you. But you.
0: Yes.
2: In the how do you feel, Mukra?
1: First, na Africa force in Europe.
2: To say the
1: force in it, so for what can say when you are break.
2: We need to meet to an among police station, corroborator, and for a bad day, a betcher.
0: The biggest challenge in here, as I say, and no, na, say, washa, I'm on a creative problem to the stance, and then, my man, no, crying.

0: Ah, sometimes no tenas ya na osi si anu obi sa hunse. 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So wo deprive no. Anya maybe 1 month, 2 months, 3 months. To the extent say 1 year, 2 years, 3 years. Oh, there's too much questions to be asked. Na sani e kan wo a wo cause at be an. I believe say it's hard time you face the situation head on. And yes, I say ubodi man penin 40 a. I say ubodi. Wo ko penin fo anim na wo de tum penin fo na wo ka. 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No, I say wo frem penifo.
1: Ani ti nyo bem. 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
0: Anya won wa ba dey me kan se. 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
1: Sa?
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2: Let me for member Musume. 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
1: Well, knowing your wife, knowing your husband,

0: Obano may be seeing somebody outside. 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And see, the more we reject him, he comes home satisfied. So what I say, he comes home satisfied. Because thinking said, Mikuni, Meneneti, won't mean now 1 week without coming to me, coming close to me. I feel the adianatico. So, hey, Adian Mayama adianatico. Once what was so a betty? It drew baby, there must be checks around. Open so hoa, it been more naturally. A man may be one natural moon per sex. Oh, say be a one man's crown when you are of his Samson and Manny been so. Etier. Ye a nipper. So, but both sides won't make not bear my one per sex. Any or bar one per sex to one marriage. In one marriage. An idiot. A bass idea name come say you. But ba could he say? The other one to say. Any yammy or partner. Say be ya. We neutralize it. Masetina mwo nedi
1: balance
0: aba eti no enipa ne ne ya wone wo ye eti ofi obi wa obi na no a de wa fofo eye hwe metra sami metra wa de bi demanda ba kon eye no mimi timu no ne me hu se oba no. The other one, the other partner, he seen somebody outside. I didn't. Near what Huna Bontino, Huna won't fee a conversation. I didn't hear. Sorry, what you say? And it is a me and not OM, so I won't make a sum. It be a problem, be a banana would in same be a can't same be to them. Definitely. It be a near. Enuma meja ejare no ye misa enti moment a obe busa obe ye sa request enti wako di wako hwan obi fie so hu enu nem emanipa adwini bibi se sei ye kasa anu so no enye se bia nipa no kran so no akwa experience bi obi hwan wako ready obi hwan wako hwan as a form eno opese ni curiosity nti. Or persuading.
1: Satisfying in that method.
0: I also

0: sana be me bi so e be hunu obeti ohun so pese ohunu oyere abra said e o sitia obi hunu a wa bra umu so bia but ensemo ya ne free enu mu ba no so ensemo free enu mu ba no e na masa suspicion no e ya kese
1: so with the same

0: what do I have to start thinking?
1: I'm sorry. Your caution say, who tries to be deprive of partner? It's only man who can. No corner, be a one a quarter, can a noon dear.
2: Kutrega.
1: The war bond chain, interesting.
2: Oh, but just kill it.
1: Or to never be no. And basically, why would you have to say, who deprive of no?

0: na akoye se meaning se wenya bibi wo baby so won kan chire unlike Nigeria ni papa no no ye bold ka chire yire se no no na service na wari enu ma no ne ade so nti
1: service your service
0: ai o se
1: ko de wonyo no ye mama
0: ai
2: as if she compliments you
0: yes o ma wo kra wo wife free business e ye complete nti dia me me hun ni se ho de se wa wo di tum se wo ye wo ho ayoyo ayoyo ana se wo ye bibi ma nipa no e putu no off dia na e wo make
2: a ban na mun sama pride o ho
1: pride
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1: na
2: I mean I'm free uncle
1: pride no pride ni twi ye yo na na Debbie,
2: and you're
0: making.

0: ni ope eno expect is away.
1: Simple as that.
0: Sammy. So this is the way I want it. Do it for me. Anything aside what I know, I don't do it. Oh, and only pride now, Ubusano. Say, as so sex me pride woman. Eh, no cry. 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Anything aside, Biano, when you say, we are rotten. So, what's your say?

0: ne mi enu nina ene nye. 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
1: Kudu ya my example, minim lady bi. Ah, sadly, kuye bema. Se wode wumpa wabi urane dempa. When you wumpa wama wama. But you were there.
0: Yona.
1: And now, to the extent, say, oh yes, to 45 good years. No worry.
0: So, person says, on Pepsi.
1: Would do a papa? I ran it there, no one raw on Papua. I know where Casa come out, but everything, but who ban it there? One raw on Papua. And now, Okobema fee, Okobema dem. Nioma be a hall, no, the eye asked the cool. Who's idea? No, who's the
0: hood? And one, Malik.
1: And I'm missing 45 years. No, so,
0: near. And this, I mean, as I'm not sanity.
1: Pride now.
0: Pride,
2: no. The pride I am asking is, say, BBS now, what taking entrenched position. Not a no. Mempre, not a no. Ababa ya akati isi muna ensimu. 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
0: Mejaye minko
2: biyo. 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Wa petre ni waede in.
0: Tambi ya nwa beki.
1: Ewom.
0: On. Wadi ya sena juni. Se meko. Ama my experiences are with the menko.
2: Minya de menko.
0: So into who say a year or banetisa say a bear manetisa. Won't so the moment I will be who say a dear or partner a ye na one force be no. You must be elect of yourself. Why no can be a change? Sit down, talk about it, and move forward. Sit down talking no Sammy. A hadron. Nipa be bring to me. Nipa be bring some pe.
1: Mepo de everyone say question asami bi say papa bi ebe ma ono an personal confession say ni yire ka kire ni say oni oba bi anya enkuta hudi wa abra oni oba ni anya enkuta hudi ena ofi say ni yire na ka sema aiden atomo so enam sa de ni nti ema I say akono owo ma ni yire no I say he has some.
2: That was 2 weeks ago.
1: Yes.
2: A band to be afraid of free
1: and
2: crime. Aye. There's a contract on so. Sanity for 3 years.
1: On in another.
2: On in another.
0: Mistrust. Repacho. Mistrust. Aye, idea. A weak him. A this idea.
1: But Utie Bemana.
2: Don't but you
1: know who said. I said, pride be when you say.
2: Make up until so bad. I don't want to say. My name is sir. It will be beer. Get off your high horse.
1: Yeah.
2: Asam na o kai no. Nya hwe me. I know say we need the bow ma o kai o dey me am dey achew why nya hwe. Interest.
0: Who said this is the purpose of our work? Ejuma ye ba e be ye. The purpose no ne ne e ba.
2: So obi ka catch her who say oh. The o kai ne na no asam ka catch me say
1: let go.
2: The minimum any no. Me imagine wa me hunu say bia na ye why I say I don't really be well, so until the markers and media chow.
1: We be all crowd, all cars and media chow crowd, but can't the air west and
0: one can tell
1: the whole it away. Why?
2: Great, so good at one car.
0: So, yes,
1: now patch up.
2: I be a name bo, na bem, I dear my mamma, said you, at the four, it's me bunko to you with them. Near patch up, I mean, you're back up, oh, Mr. Oh, what? That is the point I am talking about. The sad thing is, as I patch up

0: ensem aye kan nyina no woni ne nam no ade om ye nema but the way we approach things we hu something inner office we run be having say Christo sem enti sofo Christo sem enti ena woni be ma no etwe ewo enemu a we enye wo twe wonem say da bi koyem ho ade answer see but the attitude towards it emu ano
1: Let me just pick one last call. Hello. Good evening. About your team in Kama, Joe?
2: Me and my son, baby.
1: Okay.
2: The last question was asked if you and I'm impressing you. On one, I have a question. I see another. I think I'm maybe saying I see it. Sir, and yes, you are. Men worry me, and now I am. Say, you did it to me.

0: the warrior, now what you think? If any my ready number for you, I'm real, said the senator, number warrior, my best. I'm a woman, I challenge your mommy, I'm not be too many more than a friend.
1: Okay, hold it. Some will be and no bitter, but what can I say?
2: Oh, here me patcho. Sammy bit me to no a foot bit me to me. The way I walk one and on nanti na more person who no future. Discuss with the person. Shall see a nanny no and discuss it. So one and discuss it. Nese, if there can be a change, I be sweet to her. You go on. So if he say, "Ebi sukra na ne ni panu sukra wo problem," be pa chow. Who say, "Enye ma be breed me e deprive wo any baby from doing sex." Ebi anu anu wo no problem dada. But moment I over try some med over ne be discussing. There's a problem be her. You help her to solve the problem. Ebe boa owadi. Why, sir?
1: Okay, strings of life. We are wrapping up. Zavo.
2: I, I, I, I, I, I, I, I, I, I, I, I, I, I, I, I, I, I, I, I, I, I, I, I, I, I, I, I, I, I, I, I, I, I, I, I, I, I, I, I, I, I, I, I, I, I, I, I, I, I, I, I, I, I, I, I, I, I, I, I, I, I, I, I, I, I, 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

0: care in terms of the things you need. 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You understand that? That's how but no say, ah, bet me gachi. 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The other side, Ben Manson didn't any share idea. 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And young corner cry with Debbie. 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No one know I brow shirt for shirt, no, dear, that done it go no day, but she said for you. First time Oba will fear nano, and among you 2 years say, ah, well, you can say we're dying, you can say we're dying. Ah, but who say?
1: But who saw you disorganized?
0: Who saw you disorganized? No, 2 and 1, but. A sofo num bi ebe tu fu se be ma on ware ohwe no an koni fie hwe no an si ni nioma hwe no an aduane ama no wa wie wo oba akra obetie se afutu no mi se wa ye den wa wie wa wie o
1: because of koni panche sofo obetimi akwo obetimi masla obi a wono nya hwe
0: wono nya hwe
1: but you be studying the person
0: uncle wi so wono ye bi o de fa bibi ni kra ne ye fa no nto nche. But I'm not more than 1 2 years no. Sebi, so what you call if you send your host here no crown? 1 2, why you be a man who say, ah, we are bad, they are four. It is very dangerous for any pastor to tell you that, Berman, why on the Shenway and Sidney Yama, Shenway and his one name, Mrs. Auban, who's sworn man is always you. Because when a man sees your actions in terms of cleanliness, when he sees your action in terms of how you care about him, you obey dear what I say, this animal, your man. And no one say, ah, how about we say, no, I know better.

0: That's wrong. You catch yourself. Anyway. So we see why I say we see. Unfortunately. About a month, a trim, where a baba will be a quacko, where we are who says, Bemano, send up, send him when you work, Obekaya. And now, I said, for about 3 years,
1: on
0: any night that you understand. But so she went with the godly Christian principles, perfecto. Says, Wakako, where who says, Bemano, send him when you honor. But there was a way she could have gone to find out whether this man has.
1: Also, who say me and Yashi,
2: ye janu the Bible can lamentation ye janu aye boni woni ho ye ne so ho ni so things that happened in some years ago emma and kwala ye wo won wo such homes afa won ho adwen or ye bema wa fa no ho adwen or ye oba wa fa no ho adwen ye fanya me asem

0: 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There is no law in the Bible. There is no law in the Bible.
1: So we are wrapping up.
0: Inti, se nyankopon hana meme kasa asem se nyankopon o kan Bible. 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
2: ekunu.
0: Eme okun no. Meaning say nyankopon even is against sadi ene say wunye truthful e ba ware mu a wunye truthful. People sometimes there are some of these things that you can't want someone na quiet to say biblically nyame wo principle say basa procreation ho asem say oba ne berema nya empam nkuta hudie no a genuinely ma mene wa anya bibia ye wuram na wo hunni ho a you go away. The other person also goes away.
2: Walk out.
0: Yes. In the Bible. You go and continue elsewhere. Because nyankopon se aware no adia esese she aware no mu kena eye na ebeba bema ne oba entem. In this bema ne hu ni ho a who told you say sofo be ka chere o say tena ho na bom pae ngosi hwan
2: say eno so na
0: na na make say sometimes we need to on say treno de meme hu ni say one wire ni mu ma say me say nyankopon tena me fa Juda man there. If God killed somebody one year trustworthy, one year truthful on that area, we should know say wo ra our dear mu conditions say wa our dear mu no chere say bema wo ne oba mu ware a mu be sia say wo nye no kwafo wo sa area kun say nyame ne wo problem. The reason why I mean me fa First Peter chapter 3 I na me can say from verse 8 going will be anko kain I am mantra. The thing is that people should not take our rare say dabre wo betumi awuram no waye de wo pew so ye fa nyame asem I can tell you say aware no ye wo mra ne sise ye bebre wo nyankopon anim a wo violate 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
2: e dipa be ne ne hunni asem
0: aha
2: but virgin for you breaks a night
0: fine inti the thing is that dinukrema ho dinukrema nyankopon na sene awadwene tie me sasa me ka me say bible na eka e wo proverb so say sene as a man thinker so is he and so it is say that will bring you your partner to
1: Uncle Louis yeah you close
2: okay so me dear kakra meka and he say otabel a cast as me a chapa meti a chess a metis and preaching a chapa. Or say, men your wife didn't say, Obe worry, O worry, O partner, as a son. 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
0: No gospel.
2: No gospel. 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Mutu anamo. 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We should take time to study our partners, both men and women. 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
0: for sister seasoning powder at the anybody now we a canteen we a restaurant and that's all now we feel your sister seasoning powder you dig good you anima aduane me crab shell but your chicken 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
2: uncle
0: announcement
2: your pacho a full gospel Wednesday ebay first Wednesday of the month our usual and a fasting and prayers. It be breaky 5:30 to 7 in Tino. And a go ye no so a course away at an any a Jerry Mr. O'Fair and a Roxon. I'm called Brownfo. And I'm not Brownfori a Sunyan area more. And Rano Mubi drew ye. And I'm not paying no Mintina and Tina more mamma. So I mean, only say a Harvesters Evangelistic Ministry. They are starting 14 days program, prayer convention. They try 1 week. Etna, they try so. They mega. And near ma, they made done who did work quite strong also. And also, they share say 5:30. And more 8:30. Now no be any sorry them. Come and witness the power of God. I mean, Islam.
0: Thank you for watching. Thank you for listening. Copy the file, share it with your friends who are having challenges in their marriages, especially in relations to sex in marriage.
2: Bantama.
0: Harvesters.
2: Harvesters in Vanilla. Bantuma, what a Methodist. Now we call Pentecost, no, over left. Pentecost Lane. Now we about Baptist. Then we come to Harvesters.
0: Yeah, Kramo. Yeah, sorry, Anglican Diocese of Kumasi. I didn't shrub at Tramos.
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0: 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My ye able to media and says, yeah, so where the anya, where the anya, I'm holding, where the anya bushia, your freemo, where the anya, tombia, yabo, where anya buafobia, yabo. This is the doing of the Lord. Oh, Sarah, this is the Maya, not the Yajumadi, but we are Wunuabasania Casampa, and that the way the Awanaway, Bompire, baby, I will be a rap test shock of a ball, Vaconja di Descatel, Vaconja di Descatel. 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Yes, Radi. And then the Papa Philippo and some woman on a no she. Chapter 3, no verse 4b, no, a cocosi 14. But baby, another me persi a digna so bompire and sunny at once. A ye tetonsi and yano media. 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
0: the whole of us watching. 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
1: 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Do my dear, then you come on. Na your bomb on Kaya say, I didn't just run come, a mass squaw food in a squaw, all Saints Anglican Church, a squaw, a war, electricity. Chevo na papa ene asquire de pa unia oboy juma pa Reverend Father Ernest Owusu Amponsa one Reverend Father Emmanuel Owusu yeah omo oboy juma papa omo ene meko ni meni age pa na esan so the credit to mom mi ra office wono eh Oh, yeah, come on. Yes, oh, now, chassis. Yes, oh, now, chassis. Your boss is always in post. We are my legacy. Yes, oh, hopa. A radio uncle's one in Shramo. And today, a two and suffering will be bia or motitim and temho, a squat area ho. Sebra na all seen to hold it. A hold, a whole boss of papa. Papa, no, sorry, be a cause one. Yeah. And I hold the pa Reverend Father Ernest Owusu Amponsa Nyankopon Winshram only mother Winshram any a sorry penny for Nina Mimse Erade Beshen who any mnyam. San Sona come for as one says St. Peter's and so the mouth parish priest our fresh or no over her or no near your boss. Reverend Father Richard Boating. Papa say what say Saturday I said that dada
2: Saturday anopa miracle service anopa no si akosi no oche
1: 2 hours
2: many apostle
1: andiko yeah eti mesra mo ma mo that area ho nyina e papa de ngosra won so ngosra won so mri bibedi adanse ade ashe Kristo ni ani munyam enti yetu ensa fere mu Memen Dani Kosia de Bia Bomode as Swansea St. Peter's. Papa said, Park and then a fellow, Sakula Park and another
2: Dogumuru Park.
1: Dogumuru Park, Hona, and then in the opposite. Oh, must is your pa, must is your comma. And he, your two and suffered chief when you say, Memen da and Opanunsia, Copium and Opa, no more tree. The Oko will be your papa, the Oko Swan, while qua, and answer by your dear. Kwasi adanso eye 9 to 12 nso ukoho a nso ubehu nyankopon anim nyam sanso na ye di St. Paul's nso on the hill Reverend Father Pumford oni Reverend Father Nana akwasi ade kese uduru ha obo bemedi
0: boss ne mo ene so eni die mo a papa itune na chikakra ko hwe santa
1: se na o ma minka make it come Wasrabi Sane. 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And Tibra now be in Shra. 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Aha, no so Anglican Church, no. Oh, Papa Bujuma. And a Sisianso, brother Francis Idu. The Oyen Aprino.
2: Yeah, hey, yes, yeah, amazing work. Yeah,
1: why come? Why is this? Yes. 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
1: I'm not going to be able to get a little bit of a Papa, or see, and what? And that one year more come. I say, Nimia, Eddie. And I'm brass to think, yes, or channel money be no movie up a friend in her. That's any brow or breno, or brego to preach, you know. 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And I'm so young, but a radi bay. Simon Pacho, ye cow pie boom. Ma a radi, a sunny, a mouse account, chef, why? Indeed, your body is slow. 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A radio baby was a mamma.
0: Yes, my am was.
1: What am I? A radio baby was a mamma. Maybe be I come up. Why? Papa Bachel on fireman.
2: A radi, a retonina free one chain. Now, which you quas your boo? Yes, sir, I was a radi, dear Yanny Chef Fano. Ubejina diamano.
1: Amen.
2: Odonfo seniye die eni mua erade biye kwain foforo famano.
1: Amen.
2: 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Amen.
1: Amen. Bacho ye twen last call anti papa bacho announcement bi wo.
2: Announcement only said,
1: Madam Pacho, last call and okay. Hello,
3: hello,
1: yeah, I'm Pacho. In Shemri, New Dini, baby, I can say
3: free. I'm not sure how it is. It's do what?
1: Don't do what? Okay, Pacho, you know,
3: many don't want to start someone. I miss some of my pictures now, more pictures, you know. Mimi madam for being a year, a man, a missan, a jumamo. Mr. Cass, matter a demano, 450 million Etino, a samba dining, a training, Emma to see a minimum catai, a Nancy for IAD, Amami.
1: Oh,
3: yes, it is empire.
1: Father, empire money.
2: Erade adum ewo wonsem hu obei mobo erade hunu mobo
1: amen
2: na fo abasa kase ne tono so
1: amen